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1: Hey, what's going on? It's Battle, and there's a convenience store in Hong Kong that has no human employees, just one humanoid robot running the whole thing. It stocks shelves, grabs items, ring people up, and even chats in different languages and sells snacks and medicine 24 hours a day, which I gotta say, very impressive, but also a little unsettling because I don't need a robot making eye contact with me at 1:30 in the morning while I buy chips, cough drops, and a drink I'm pretending is for tomorrow.
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3: A new study says to be happier at work on your break, you should take a 5-minute walk. What you failed to mention, out into traffic. Research has shown that pigeons can predict breast cancer. Oh. Well, you failed to mention, hey, if a flock of seagulls can make a number one hit, why not pigeon oncologist?

Hanging out with you Saturday night. It is Q95. What's going on? It's Battle Now. If you like professional wrestling, I dropped a bonus episode of the podcast that I do. Talk to NXT WWE superstar Tavion Heights. He's got a big match tomorrow at the Great American Bash on CW for the NXT North American Championship. 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

The devil bowed his head because he knew that he'd been beat. And he laid that golden fiddle on the ground at Johnny's feet. Johnny said, "Devil, just come on back if you ever want to try again. I done told you once, you son of a bitch. I'm

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1: Hey, what's going on? It's Battle. So Lego, they've built a full-size car that actually drives, and it hits 69 miles an hour. 69 miles an hour. Sorry. 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

0: It's Q95.
1: Hey, what's going on? It's Battle. Now, let this be a lesson. If your sunglasses fall into a campground toilet, they gone. Yeah. A man in California had to be rescued after he fell into a vault toilet trying to retrieve his sunglasses. Now, he was stuck for about 15 minutes. Then firefighters got him out, decontaminated him, and then hosed him down. You know, at that point, I don't care how expensive the sunglasses were. The sunglasses live there now. That is their home.
2: Another week of pretending to care about work emails. And avoiding Linda from finance like a 10th Street pothole. Congratulations. You made it to the weekend. Time to turn off your brain and let Q95 take the wheel. It's fine. We had our license reinstated.

0: It's Q95.
1: So apparently the internet is telling us, along with dermatologists, that using washcloths and loofahs might not be doing your skin any favors. Hey, what's going on? It's Battle. Dermatologists say that the safest way to wash your body is actually just using your hands. They say loofahs can collect bacteria if you're not cleaning them after use, which, let's be honest, nobody is doing. Also, how do you clean a loofah after every use? I figured it was already clean when you're putting soap in it. They say washcloths are a little better, but using them every day can irritate your skin, too. So basically, your shower puff may be judging you and growing its own little civilization at the same time.

0: drunk at the time. He just told me it was in Cumberland's home by two. He was asking why he wasn't coming up on 3011. So after I yelled and screamed and telling him why.
1: Q95. This music was curated and made to order by a human. For real. Guaranteed.

0: 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Researchers say people are getting overwhelmed, with about 40% worldwide saying they sometimes avoid the news because it puts them in a bad mood or makes them feel powerless. 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
1: So you know how we love our lists here on the show, right? Hey, it's Battle. There is a list going around of rules the Dallas Cowboy cheerleaders have to follow. And let me tell you, this is more intense than most employee handbooks. They say no visible tattoos, no glitter eyeshadow, no dating NFL players, and you have to maintain your size because you don't get a new uniform. 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You can't miss rehearsals, can't post provocative photos, and apparently orange spray tans are out. So basically, it's cheerleading, but with the rules of the military and the glam squad of a pageant.
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1: Look, I know you're enjoying your weekend. 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
1: Hey, what's going on? It's Battle Now. If you're traveling for the 4th of July, just know, so is basically the rest of America. Yeah, AAA says more than 72 million people are expected to travel at least 50 miles for the holiday week, and most of them are all going to be driving. So if you're thinking, hey, we'll leave Thursday afternoon, congratulations. So did everyone else with kids, snacks, and zero patience. They say that the worst time to be on the road could actually be Thursday, July 2nd from 2 to 6 p.m., which sounds less like a road trip and more like a nationwide parking lot.
2: Attention. All tasks requiring effort are here.

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1: 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Cardi B. Goo Goo Dolls. Kenny Chesney. Lainey Wilson. 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

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Q95 has declared the official "It Can Wait Until Monday" weekend. 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

sentence was written by a human and voiced by me, a human. 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

0: just making it up as we go. Guaranteed humans.
1: So what now? Man, I'll bet you've asked yourself that question 100 times because for decades, you've been doing what you have to do. And now you're wondering, do I actually get to do what I want to do? 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I'm Brad Johansson, and I'm with the president and CEO, Joe Wilson III of Omega Wealth Private Capital, and you are on Wise Money. So glad you are with us on Wise Money. And I say that sincerely.
2: That's right.
1: Brad Johansson along with Keith Lewis, Joe Wilson III wandering either in this country or some other country.
2: I don't even know where he's at right now.
1: At this point, we don't know where he's at. As Willie Cunningham would say,
2: he could pop in at any, you never know. Sometimes he just walks in. It's like, I thought you were in
1: that could happen
2: Europe,
1: too.
2: Or I thought you were in, he walks in. He's like, oh, no, I took an early flight back.
1: So we would say, as Willie says, where are you, if anywhere?
2: Yeah.
1: And so that's where we are. The spot to get us, 844, it's not really a spot. It's literally a phone number. 844-794-WISE or 844-794-9473. You can be Joe on this. You can also go to owprivatecapital.com. There you go. Is where you're going to find
2: it. I don't think I do it as good as he does.
1: Well, you can try it again if you want. owprivatecapital.com. There you go.
2: That might be a little bit better.
1: What we do in all of these, the phone number, which is 844-794-9473, we're offering vital calls, which are 15-minute. It's basically a financial doctor visit, putting together a look at volatility that you have, income, taxes, asset preservation, and legacy planning. And for a lot of you, you say, hey, my time's valuable. I get it. I appreciate you spending time here with us. And so maybe 15 minutes will do it to say, you know what, this is probably worth pursuing. And we'd love to discover what we can do to help. Obviously, in person's better.
2: Yeah, we want to get to know who you are. Yeah. We want to see you. You want to be able to see our smiling faces in person.
1: So come on in. We've got offices at Kemper Point, Snyder and Kemper. Just came back from a little lunch down at Silver Spring House.
2: Okay.
1: Right down the road from that. We're also in Kentucky, Crestview Hills, Columbia Sussex building. And if you guys want to drive to Indy, we've got an office in Indy as well, in Carmel.
2: Yeah. Carmel and, you know, that place expanding and looking to get, I think we may even be looking at a new location.
1: Another spot.
2: Yeah,
1: you may be listening to this from Indy.
2: You might be. You might be.
1: We're happy to have you with us. We had not one, not two, and I'm speaking of Keith. How many people reached out to you on wanting to buy the latest IPO?
2: The newest and greatest is going to change everything. SpaceX. At least a half dozen.
1: Really?
2: Yeah, even just recently had a conversation with somebody earlier today about it. It's the new hot thing. If you turn on any kind of financial news program, YouTube, or anything like that, it is SpaceX is going to change your life. And it may. Don't know. It may. But the thing that I often have been telling people lately about SpaceX, and not just SpaceX, but we've got a new Fed chair coming in, Kevin Warsh. The Iran war, we just hopefully permanent had.
1: Yeah, by the time we speak to you on this, who knows where we stand?
2: Yeah, who knows? But, you know, peace talks is that these things are temporary turbulence that can happen. And your long-term flight path that is retirement. I often caution about letting these temporary things interfere with your flight plan. If you have turbulence in the air, you're flying to Europe, you're flying to Africa, you're flying to Japan, we have turbulence. Do you completely change the route?
1: You do not.
3: You do not.
1: As a matter of fact, you get told beforehand, hey, just letting you know, we're going to have some turbulence on the way.
2: Right.
1: We'll try and avoid some of it, but I'm going to let you know you're going to have to keep your seatbelts on.
2: Right. And these things are going to, for both the positive and the negative, watch out about letting this turbulence interfere with your overall plan. Even things that hopefully are great for everybody, like SpaceX. It can be exciting at the time, but does it make sense for your overall plan? Because as we've seen in the stock market, things can go up, things can go down.
3: Here's what I want to know with the half dozen people that reach out. And it's not just to you, because I had someone walk in today and actually say, I would like to move money now, create a new account, and buy SpaceX, which they did. We accommodated, and we all kind of talked about whether or not there's logic in that. So when you say, I want in, and there's a mentality with probably all of these people, which is the same, I'm listening to my news station. I'm listening to my financial guy on TV say, you've got to get a piece of this now. Launched at 135, sold, I think, in first day, what, at 150?
2: Yeah, originally started 150.
3: Raised in the week that we're talking about, and who knows where we are by the time you listen to this, above 210, and people get angry. I wish I could have got it at 135. Well, you couldn't get it at 135.
2: Right.
3: You couldn't get it at 150. So I wanted it at 165. Now it's 210. Now who knows where? This ticks me off. Why? What's the mentality of I have to have a piece of this?
2: There are four letters that I'm going to tell you. It's a four-letter word, people.
3: Here we go.
2: You know you're going to get this.
3: Here we go.
2: And the first letter is F.
3: Uh-huh.
2: Next letter is O.
3: And the next letter is M.
2: And then O. The old FOMO, fear of missing out. Well, everybody else is doing this.
3: Is this a Microsoft miss out? Is that the...
2: Right.
3: Hey, man, if I would have... So there's a belief that SpaceX is the next Apple, Microsoft, and whatever.
2: Who knows? It could be. It very well could be. I don't have a crystal ball. The difference between those companies, your Microsoft and your Apples and your Amazons, those companies started small and grew into gigantic trillion-dollar companies. SpaceX is starting as a $2 trillion
3: $2 trillion valuation company when they IPO'd.
2: Maybe they will 10x in the next year or two. I don't know. But that now means that they're going to be worth $20 trillion. The S&P 500 as a whole is worth less than 70, around 68.
3: I think that's great perspective.
2: So maybe, again, maybe SpaceX, maybe this will take off and we'll be sending satellites and things to the moon and everything, Mars and everything like that. I don't know. But it becomes a lot harder for things to have explosive growth when they're already gigantic is part of the issue. It's much harder to turn the Titanic than it is a speedboat. And it's much harder for a company that is already in the trillions to double up, triple up, 5X, 10X, because it needs that much more capital inflowing into it than your typical IPO company that was a small private company and now it's going public and no one's really heard of it. And then it captures on, because Amazon used to be that. Amazon used to start off as a online book retailer. Apple started off as the small company that Steve Jobs and Steve Wozniak were promoting.
3: Except only a few people knew about it at the time,
2: right?
3: Kind of thing.
2: You didn't have the entire world trying to jump in and buy it immediately.
3: You like to speculate. This is kind of your thing.
2: I'm known to every once in a while.
3: So when this came, give me the other side of the fence on this one, from those who are FOMOing to what you thought when this came out as an IPO. Well, what was your thought?
2: It also depends on where this fits in your overall plan. I'm 49 years old. So I still have some runway ahead of me. I'm still very much more in growth mode. It might be different than someone who is in their 70s, in their late 60s, in their 80s. Now, I'm not saying if you are of that age, you should completely avoid SpaceX. But even for me at my stage, it's about why. I always want to figure out the why. Why do I myself want to get into this? How is this going to affect my overall plan? Because if it doesn't make sense for my overall plan, then it does not make sense for me to be in it. And I always just caution people, have that conversation first with your financial advisor. Does this make sense for you to be in? If it makes sense to build it in as part of your overall retirement plan, absolutely. And this is not me saying SpaceX is a bad company or anything like, I definitely think it does have potential. But watch out about the FOMO, because there will be other SpaceXs coming down the road. OpenAI is going to go public later this year. Anthropic is going to go public later this year.
3: Oh, you're teasing people
2: so
3: now.
2: There's other big, and both those companies are scheduled to IPO in the $1 trillion
3: range. See, and then you hear this every day. Which would you go with? I love Anthropic over OpenAI.
2: I use ChatGPT all the time, so I'm going to open. Who knows? At the end of the day, maybe all three of them.

0: take off and they end up being the three biggest companies in the world? I don't know. I don't have a crystal ball. If I had a crystal ball, it could tell you that. I may not necessarily be sitting in this chair right now. Be sitting on the beach somewhere, you know, drinking Mai Tais.
1: This is part of the volatility. So I've got to go to break, but we kind of talked to people about this, that this is the beginning of your vital report. That if you want to jump in, and you're able to jump in at your age, in your 40s, mm-hmm. on volatility. I mean, that's where the deals come from, right?
0: Right.
1: But if we're going red zone or retirement, which we always talk about, the 5 years before and the 5 years into, you got a different volatility.
0: Right. And again, it's not saying that you should be excluded from it, but it's more about, does it make sense?
1: Question is, does it make sense for you? And where are you? Do you even have a plan? Or is all your money in the market? Or are you still in FOMO mode, trying to figure out whether or not I can hit the next thing? We talk about hitting a number, and it's not about hitting a number. The number actually that you want to hit is the income that's going to be guaranteed every month for the rest of your life. Do you have a plan for that? Let's get a vital report for you. 844-794-9473. 844-794-9473. We're going to talk a little bit more about going into your vitals and why you need that when Wise Money continues.
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1: Welcome back to Wise Money. Brad Johansson sitting in with Keith Lewis, hanging with you here. Thanks for your hang.
0: Oh, no problem. Thanks for having me aboard.
1: Yeah, it's nice.
0: You might not even been talking for me for my hang. We're talking.
1: No, I like your hang.
0: Oh, okay.
1: 844-794-9473 or 794 Wise. We're always appreciative of the listeners, hang.
0: Absolutely.
1: Wherever you're listening, Cincy, Kentucky, Indiana, we're grateful for your time. We talked a little bit about the volatility, the IPO of SpaceX, trying to figure out the market. When we talk about a vital report, volatility, income, and those two tie together quite a bit.
0: Yeah, absolutely.
1: Taxes on how we figure this out down the road. Asset preservation and legacy in dealing with all of this. I'm going to go into the Social Security mode again, because we get a little bit more talk. Wall Street Journal was putting some stuff out on 2032. The number continues to change on when we're going to be completely insolvent on Social Security. But 2032 is, okay, this is when we know, quote unquote, so my air quotes here, it's going to run out if Congress does nothing.
0: Right. That's when it's projected to be insolvent. Now, insolvent doesn't mean goes away.
1: Well, that's what everybody thinks it is.
0: Right.
1: That at 2032, we have no money left, so I'm taking my Social Security now.
0: Right.
1: I emphasize if Congress does nothing.
0: If they do nothing.
1: What are the chances Congress does nothing?
0: I think very slim. You know, Congress doesn't call me on my cell phone and ask me for my opinion, unfortunately. Not that I want to be a politician, trust me. But
1: you wouldn't answer even if Congress did call you,
0: no,
1: Keith.
0: I don't think I would. But they know what kind of a problem that this can be.
1: You know why? Because every Congress for the last how many years has kicked this thing down the road.
0: And eventually it's...
1: Because they don't want to deal with it.
0: No, they don't. It's a complicated issue.
1: Somebody has to deal with it before 2032.
0: Right.
1: Meaning the idea is 80-20. Kind of the idea that you're probably only going to get 80% of
0: right.
1: if you turn in past that date. Is there a possibility that Congress resolves this so that there is 100% Social Security for people beyond this time?
0: There's a possibility. My expectation or my thought is we'll probably see more kicking of the can down the road. Do I think they're going to create a permanent solution?
1: You think another temporary?
0: I think temporary. I just don't have a lot of faith in Congress.
1: Yeah.
0: So do I think they'll create a temporary, a permanent solution? Probably not, if I'm being honest. Do I think that they could create more of a temporary Band-Aid, kick the can down the road type of situation? Very much likely. I don't foresee Congress just sitting back and letting this thing become insolvent and people's Social Security payments are lessened because of it.
1: Let's talk about strategy then on this. I got off a phone call 2 weeks ago. Somebody called in, wanted to go to, I think I told you this. I think it was your seminar that you were going to.
0: Okay.
1: Had a guy call and he goes, are you going to let us sign up for Social Security at the seminar? And I said, no, that's not us.
0: Right.
1: Social Security will do that for you. Well, then I'm not coming to the seminar because I'm turning mine on. Doesn't really matter what you say. Then we had a little conversation that became heated for him because he's angry at the way Congress has done this.
0: Sure.
1: He's angry that he's put money into Social Security and he's going to turn it on in 62. I said, are you still working? Well, of course I have to still work. Are you going to be making more than $24,000 a year? I better. Then why are you turning it on at 62?
0: Right.
1: Tell me in the conversations that people don't necessarily have or have heard that you got a problem if you're going to continue to work and turn it on.
0: Absolutely. There is something called your full retirement age, FRA. For a lot of people listening right now, that's probably going to be the age of 67.
1: Yep.
0: Could be 66 in 10 months.
1: Very rarely now.
0: 8 months, things like that.
1: We're all getting older.
0: Yeah, right. What that is at your full retirement age, the Social Security Administration defines you as receiving your full benefit. What it really means is that at 67, you can work as much as you want to and make as much money as you want to. And if you turn on Social Security, you get your full benefit. But
1: no, we haven't talked about taxes yet.
0: If you turn on Social Security before 67, not only do you have a reduced benefit, but for every, if you make more than 24,480, somewhere around there.
1: 24,300, something like that. It's something like that. Yeah.
0: For every $2 you get of Social Security benefit, the government's going to keep one as an extra tax because you turned on Social Security early and you're still working.
1: Meaning there are people, and we've dealt with some of these people, who were not in the know. And a lot of this is just education.
0: Sure.
1: That if you just do it, because somebody said, do it. When I say we've dealt with people, they don't even get their Social Security because they didn't realize when they turned it on and they had to make this. They're going all of this time and basically getting nothing for making the wrong decision.
0: The other thing is that this is you get one shot, one time decision.
1: Well, there is a 12-month do-over period. The problem with the do-over is you got to pay it all back if you change your mind.
0: Sure. So this is a decision that can have an impact for the rest of your life.
1: Yeah.
0: And the thought and the thinking behind Social Security needs to go from this is my income plan to this is part of my income plan. Because for most people, it is important. Part of your income plan. It's not the entire plan. It's part of your income plan along with your retirement accounts, along with if you're the lucky few to have a pension. It's part of things like CDs. It's part of IRAs. It's part of Roth IRAs. All of that combines into your overall income retirement plan. So it's figuring out how does Social Security work in your overall retirement plan.
1: I think it's really important that you say this because it's supplemental. And we talk about this when we do our Social Security workshops and talking about this, that we've got one in every four households right now relying on Social Security as their entire retirement. Mm-hmm. I thought that was what it was supposed to be. No. Supplemental when they turn this thing on at 35. Now we got 40% who are relying on it as half. you tell me logically, 30-35% maybe we should be relying on Social Security for our income plan down the road?
0: I mean, it all depends on the person. From my mom was a preschool teacher. My dad was a factory worker at Whirlpool. They didn't make a ton of money.
1: Yeah.
0: They rely almost solely on Social Security. My dad had an old pension for Whirlpool. I think froze our pension a while back.
1: Yeah.
0: And they're able to get by on that because my parents don't leave the house.
1: So it depends on your lifestyle as well.
0: Completely depends on your lifestyle. My mom's idea of travel is going across town to go to church, which across town for her is
1: 5 minutes.
0: Yeah, a good 10-minute drive. My commute to work is longer than it takes to go across town in South Bend, Indiana.
1: Okay.
0: So a lot of it just depends on your lifestyle. Are there some people who can get by living off just Social Security? Yeah, it's possible depending on your lifestyle. But usually your lifestyle, whatever it is while you're working, it's going to continue into retirement, especially those first few years. You're checking off the bucket list.
1: Yeah.
0: You're having fun. So thinking that your expenses are going to go down just because now you've said, hey, I'm not going into work anymore. Yeah. Well, you were used to making this paycheck. Social Security is going to come in lower.
1: Yeah.
0: We've got to make up that difference, and that's why we say it's part of the income
1: plan. Okay, so make up the difference. I'm going to give you the number as well. 844-794-9473 to get your vital report. 844-794-9473. OWPrivateCapital.com. Yeah, is where you want to go as well. Before we finish the social, strategizing matters. For most of us, not everybody, but there's a lot of couples out there who are trying to figure this out together. Why is it important for both, let's say, husband and wife, to figure this out and strategize on when both of them are going to turn it on rather than, hey, you do your thing, and we'll figure it out?
0: It can really matter depending on survivorship benefits. If one spouse predeceases the other, that can have a huge impact on what their surviving spouse could take as far as their Social Security. Depending on who was the breadwinner, you know, there's oftentimes maybe one spouse was stayed home for most of their life and the other one, you know, worked. There's a huge discrepancy in terms of Social Security. So all of these things matter when it comes to not only the income that you're getting right now, but for the rest of your life as well, and potentially even the rest of your spouse's life.
1: Well, and then I said at one point, we haven't even talked about taxes. They figure on this as well. Your tax bracket's going to change when one of you goes.
0: Right.
1: You're going to lose one of the payments when one of you goes.
0: Absolutely.
1: And so adjusting to that number matters, especially on the what-if factor. And we talk about what-ifs all the time.
0: Sure, sure. It's the things that we can't control that happen. Things that we haven't planned for that can happen. Because we believe in planning, but we can't plan or account for every eventuality in life. But if we've got enough of a plan set up, that's when you get a little bit more peace of mind of, you know, I didn't anticipate this was going to happen, but I did have this set aside that I can rely on. I did have this set up to where I don't need to worry about an increase in my tax bracket or inflation spikes up or things like that.
1: It's why we talk about it as a living, breathing plan, that this is not a set it and forget it because your life's going to change. So we can begin a plan that is going to be adjustable as your life continues to move forward and you try and figure out all the what-ifs. 844-794-9473. 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And let's meet. Let's get together in person at the Kentucky offices, the Cincinnati offices, the Indy offices, put together your vital report. We got much more to talk about on Wise Money after this.
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4: 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Turn it up, ignore the world, rock like no one's watching. Dude, I'm sorry, I was watching. That was f***ing weird.

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0: And for adults with type 2 diabetes and known heart disease, Jardiance can lower the risk of cardiovascular death, too. 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
9: Welcome back to Wise Money. Brad Johansson sitting in with Keith Lewis. Hanging with you here. Thanks for your hang.
11: Oh, no problem. Thanks for having me aboard.
9: Yeah, it's nice to have you.
11: You might not even been talking for me for my hang. 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
11: Absolutely.
9: Wherever you're listening, Cincy, Kentucky, Indiana, we're grateful for your time. We talked a little bit about the volatility, the IPO of SpaceX, trying to figure out the market. When we talk about a vital report, volatility, income, and those two tie together quite a bit.
11: Absolutely.
9: Taxes on how we figure this out down the road. Asset preservation and legacy in dealing with all of this. I'm going to go into the Social Security mode again because we get a little bit more talk. Wall Street Journal was putting some stuff out on 2032. The number continues to change on when we're going to be completely insolvent on Social Security. But 2032 is, okay, this is when we know, quote unquote, so my air quotes here, it's going to run out if Congress does nothing.
11: Right. That's when it's projected to be insolvent. Now, insolvent doesn't mean goes away.
9: Well, that's what everybody thinks it is.
11: Right.
9: That at 2032, we have no money left, so I'm taking my Social Security now.
11: Right.
9: I emphasize if Congress does nothing.
11: If they do nothing.
9: What are the chances Congress does nothing?
11: I think very slim. You know, Congress doesn't call me on my cell phone and ask me for my opinion, unfortunately. Not that I want to be a politician, trust me. But
9: you wouldn't answer even if Congress did call you,
11: no,
9: Keith.
11: I don't think I would. But they know what kind of a problem that this can be.
9: You know why? Because every Congress

0: What it really means is that at 67, you can work as much as you want to and make as much money as you want to. And if you turn on Social Security, you get your full benefit. But
1: no, we haven't talked about taxes yet.
0: If you turn on Social Security before 67, not only do you have a reduced benefit, but for every, if you make more than 24,480, somewhere around there.
1: 24,300, something like that. It's something like that. Yeah.
0: For every $2 you get of Social Security benefit, the government's going to keep one as an extra tax because you turned on Social Security early and you're still working.
1: Meaning there are people, and we've dealt with some of these people, who were not in the know. And a lot of this is just education.
0: Sure.
1: That if you just do it because somebody said do it, when I say we've dealt with people, they don't even get their Social Security because they didn't realize when they turned it on and they had to make this. They're going all of this time and basically getting nothing for making the wrong decision.
0: The other thing is that this is a, you get one shot, one time decision that you can make.
1: Well, there is a 12-month do-over period. The problem with the do-over is you got to pay it all back if you change your mind.
0: Sure, sure. So this is a decision that can have an impact for the rest of your life.
1: Yeah.
0: And the thought and the thinking behind Social Security needs to go from this is my income plan to this is part of my income plan. Because for most people, it is part of your income plan. It's not the entire plan. It's part of your income plan along with your retirement accounts, along with if you're the lucky few to have a pension. It's part of things like CDs. It's part of IRAs. It's part of Roth IRAs. All of that combines into your overall income retirement plan. So it's figuring out how does Social Security work in your overall retirement plan.
1: I think it's really important that you say this because it's supplemental. And we talk about this when we do our Social Security workshops and talking about this, that we've got one in every four households right now relying on Social Security as their entire retirement. Mm-hmm. I thought that was what it was supposed to be. Supplemental when they turn this thing on at 35. Now we got 40% who are relying on it as half. You tell me logically, 30, 35% maybe we should be relying on Social Security for our income plan down the road?
0: I mean, it all depends on the person. From my mom was a preschool teacher. My dad was a factory worker at Whirlpool. They didn't make a ton of money.
1: Yeah.
0: They rely almost solely on Social Security. My dad had an old pension for Whirlpool, I think froze their pension a while back.
1: Yeah.
0: And they're able to get by on that because my parents don't leave the house.
1: So it depends on your lifestyle as well.
0: Completely depends on your lifestyle. My mom's idea of travel is going across town to go to church, which across town for her is
1: 5 minutes.
0: Yeah, a good 10-minute drive. my commute to work is longer than it takes to go across town in South Bend, Indiana.
1: Okay.
0: So a lot of it just depends on your lifestyle. Are there some people who can get by living off just Social Security? Yeah, it's possible depending on your lifestyle. But usually your lifestyle, whatever it is while you're working, is going to continue into retirement, especially those first few years. You're checking off the bucket list.
1: Yeah.
0: You're having fun. So thinking that your expenses are going to go down just because now you've said, hey, I'm not going into work anymore. Yeah. Oh, you were used to making this paycheck. Social Security is going to come in lower.
1: Yeah.
0: We've got to make up that difference. And that's why we say it's part of the income.
1: Okay.
0: Plan.
1: So make up the difference. I'm going to give you the number as well. 844-794-9473 to get your vital report. 844-794-9473. OWPrivateCapital.com. Yeah. Is where you want to go as well. Before we finish the social, strategizing matters for most of us, not everybody, but there's a lot of couples out there who are trying to figure this out together. Why is it important for both, let's say, husband and wife to figure this out and strategize on when both of them are going to turn it on rather than, hey, you do your thing and we'll figure it out?
0: It can really matter depending on survivorship benefits. If one spouse predeceases the other, that can have a huge impact on what their surviving spouse could take as far as their Social Security. Depending on who was the breadwinner, you know, there's oftentimes maybe one spouse was

0: stayed home for most of their life, yeah. and the other one, you know, worked. There's a huge discrepancy in terms of Social Security. So all of these things matter when it comes to not only the income that you're getting right now, but for the rest of your life as well, and potentially even the rest of your spouse's life.
1: Well, and then I said at one point, we haven't even talked about taxes. They figure on this as well. Your tax bracket's going to change when one of you goes.
0: Right.
1: You're going to lose one of the payments when one of you goes.
0: Absolutely.
1: And so adjusting to that number matters, especially on the what-if factor. And we talk about what-ifs all the time.
0: Sure, sure. This is the things that we can't control
1: yeah.
0: that happen. Things that we haven't planned for that can happen. Because we believe in planning, but we can't plan or account for every eventuality in life. But if we've got enough of a plan set up, that's when you get a little bit more peace of mind
1: yeah.
0: of, you know, I didn't anticipate this was going to happen, but I did have this set aside that I can rely on. I did have this set up to where I don't need to worry about an increase in my tax bracket or inflation spikes up or
1: things
0: like
1: that. It's why we talk about it as a living, breathing plan, that this is not a set it and forget it because your life's going to change. So we can begin a plan that is going to be adjustable as your life continues to move forward and you try and figure out all the what-ifs. 844-794-9473. Give us a shout for a vital call on your volatility, your income, your taxes, asset preservation, and legacy. And let's meet. Let's get together in person at the Kentucky offices, the Cincinnati offices, the Indy offices, to put together your vital report. We got much more to talk about on Wise Money after this.
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0: 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Oh, yeah. 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
0: Oh, wait. You thought...

They started out doing a whole bunch of dates at the Sphere in Las Vegas. Technically a residency. Now this summer, they're going to be hitting the road on a huge tour.

Q95, Kirk Hammett of Metallica said in a recent interview, "Hey man, it used to be hard to learn to play guitar. Now just about anybody can do it. And it's resulted in crap music." Well, if nothing else, he's direct.

Q95 Sunday morning with Queen. Fish is going to be in town, Ruoff Music Center, that show coming up the night of July 10th. And

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0: Q95 rocking you with Green Day. It's going to be very busy at the Indiana State Fair. August 7th is opening day, and on the Hoosier Lottery free stage that night will be the Beach Boys. But looking through the list here, it's everybody from Grand Funk Railroad all the way to Gene Simmons bringing his band here. We'll keep our eye on these concerts and do our utmost to get you into the fair.
1: Another week of pretending to care about work emails and avoiding Linda from finance like a 10th Street pothole. 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

0: 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Yes, the Department of Transportation, they're here to help. Now, we know getting away over the summer, always great weather's usually very cooperative, lots of places gearing up for the summer, but sometimes you're lacking cash. That's what the Great American Getaway is all about. You'll get chances beginning again tomorrow morning, just a little bit after 8 a.m., to put $2,500 in your traveling account.
1: 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Q95 has declared the official "It Can Wait Until Monday" weekend. Turn it up, ignore the world, rock like no one's watching. Dude, I'm sorry. I was watching. That was f***ing weird.

0: This sentence was written by a human and voiced by me, a human. Hey, we're still peopling over here. Guaranteed human.
1: What we've got here is failure to communicate. Some men you just can't reach. So you get what we had here last week, which is the way he wants it. Well, he gets it.

0: 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What is up? My name is Thor. I'm with you until 5 o'clock on this Sunday. 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
14: In the U.S., there's a break-in every 26 seconds. That means somewhere, right now, an intruder is getting closer. The problem is most security systems only alert you after a break-in has already started, and that's too late. But when

That was Joan Jett. My name's Thor. A giraffe is on the loose in Texas. I'll tell you what the hell's going on after Nirvana. Here's Kenny Loggins on Indies 295 Classic Rock.

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Indy's Q95 Classic Rock, and this is a freaking wild story. Out in Texas, a giraffe named Gracie is on the loose for nearly 2 weeks. How do you not find the giraffe? Apparently, the owner has a $5,000 reward. There's a couple things that are crazy here. One, how is it not from a zoo? People just own giraffes in Texas? What the hell?

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Let me know what you want to hear, and I will play it for you. It's really easy. This one goes out to Haley in Fishers. It's going to a pilot flush.

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Even if you're not mad.

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from finance like a 10th Street pothole. Congratulations. You made it to the weekend. Time to turn off your brain and let Q95 take the wheel. It's fine. We had our license.

0: It's Thor, and we are Indies Q95 Classic Rock. What do you think, 4th of July, what do you think? Obviously, you think cookouts, and this isn't crazy. Instacart says that hot dog bun sales spike 360% during 4th of July, and that's just from Nathan's hot dog eating contest for Joe at Chestnut. That's not even considering everybody else in the country.
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0: 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It's Thor with you until 5 o'clock on this Sunday. 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

Bon Jovi on Indies Q95 Classic Rock. And I've been watching Millie Bobby Brown lately. She's been all over doing press tours for Enola Holmes 3. And Bon Jovi, John Bon Jovi, is her father-in-law. And she told the story about how he takes her to Target and buys her things. Listen, I think it's a cute story. But there's no way John...

0: Hey, you know, if you're not a fan of DUIs, then give it up for Arkansas. I came across this. They're being hailed as the number one state in the country with DUI prevention. Good for you, Arkansas. So whatever you're doing, we all need to follow. My name's Thor. We're Indy's Q95 Classic Rock.
1: Attention. 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Q95 has declared the official "It Can Wait Until Monday" weekend. Turn it up, ignore the world, rock like no one's watching. Dude, I'm sorry. I was watching. That was f***ing weird.

0: We are Indies Q95, a classic rock. It's Thor with you until 5 on this Sunday night. I hope you're not getting the Sunday scaries. 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

This sentence was written by a human and voiced by me, a human. Hey, we're still peopling over here. Guaranteed human.

Dunkin' Donuts has a new limited edition eagle-shaped tumbler. It's part of their red, white, and brew menu. This thing is awesome. I'm going to need one of these to celebrate America properly this coming weekend. I might not put coffee in it, per se, but I have another beverage I'll put in there. It's Q95.

0: Q95 Rocks Indy. I'm Jilly. And what were you thinking, News? This guy had to go to the hospital. He's in his 20s. He says he couldn't get rid of these floaters and flashing lights in his eye. Doctors asked if there was any trauma to the eye, if he poked himself in the eye, what could have caused this. And that's when he admitted to using a massage gun directly on and around his eye. He would do this for several minutes at a time every week because he said it eased a tired feeling. How badly do you think the doctor wanted to be like, dude, what are you doing? But you know, they got to be professional. However, the doctor did confirm this is the first case he's seen like this. So the next time you buy a massage gun and you notice a warning about not using it on your eye, you can probably thank this man.
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6: 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It's time for real stakes. Welcome to The Beam, the new music competition app. Real fans vote. 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You win money and exposure. No more chasing algorithms. 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
7: 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And marketers are calling it out in Dashboard Confessions.
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Q95, what's up? I'm Jilly. This actually sounds really, really cool. On July 11th, there's going to be a special screening of Jaws, and it's going to take place on Martha's Vineyard at Owen Park Beach, which is where the movie was originally filmed back in 1974. They're doing this screening in partnership with Discovery Channel Shark Week, which, of course, we all love inexplicably. There's just something about sharks. Now, the only tickets left for this, if you're trying to make it to Martha's Vineyard, are $256 VIP passes. But those passes do get you on the actual water to watch Jaws. That's awesome.

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As authentic as your mom parallel parking. Mom, the mailbox! Guaranteed human.

Went to the movies yesterday, saw the new Jackass Best and Last movie. I will never not laugh at Jackass. It's just always funny seeing people get hit in the balls. It doesn't get old. Q95.

0: Q95 rocks indie. I'm Jilly. Music on the way from Guns N' Roses. You'll hear from Kenny Wayne Shepherd and Def Leppard next. We're getting close to those Phish shows at Ruoff Music Center. They are playing three shows July 10th through the 12th, and Gunner has your last-minute tickets. If you don't have your Phish tickets yet, calm down, take a deep breath. We've got you covered. Gunner has a chance to win a pair every day this week at 4:30 in the afternoon, starting tomorrow afternoon on Q95.
1: Another week of pretending to care about work emails and avoiding Linda from finance like a 10th Street pothole. Congratulations. You made it to the weekend. Time to turn off your brain and let Q95 take the wheel. It's fine. We had our license.

Just seeing Tyrese Halliburton on a basketball court brings me such joy. And he made a lot of kids happy over the weekend. He had his annual kids basketball camp. And during that camp, Tyrese shared how he's feeling. And he says he's feeling much better, adding, "I feel like I'm operating like I'm an actual healthy NBA player," which is exciting. It's Q95.

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0: Summer Indies Q95. I'm Jilly. Dot the Robot does not care about your SWAT situation. This is actually kind of funny. Dot the Robot is a food delivery robot operated by DoorDash. And the other night in Arizona, Dot rolled right through an active Chandler Police SWAT situation. Video shows officers telling the robot to stop, like it's going to listen. It just kept rolling right through the crime tape, right across the whole crime scene, determined to make that food delivery. Eventually, officers just grabbed it and called DoorDash, who came to pick it up at a truck. I feel bad for whoever's food that was. They're just hanging out like, where is my nachos bel grande?
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